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0: 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Jordan Davis going to be at the Live Oak Bank Pavilion August 22nd. 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

0: 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Hudson Westbrook painted you pretty. 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

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Got to say hi to Gina. Thank you for listening, Gina. She's in Ogden. She wanted to hear Corey Kent Co-Wetzel. 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

0: 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So on vacation, got to see Spider-Man. It's making like $2 billion worldwide starting next week. 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A little long. 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

0: 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Jordan Davis coming to town, Live Oak Bank Pavilion, August 22nd. 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

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I saw Shaboozy on the Today Show, the concert series the other day. It was great. This is Shaboozy, Kevin Foster. 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

0: It's Corey Kent and Co Wetzel on 93.7 The Dude. Good Tuesday morning. I'm Linda Wild. It is the Port City Morning Show, and it's all being brought to you by McDonald's this morning. McDonald's just added the best thing to their breakfast menu. It is the honey brown butter bacon, egg, and cheese biscuit. Bacon, egg, cheese, biscuit, honey butter right on top. It is so good. Grab one today at McDonald's. And if you are heading out, traffic looks good. I don't see anything slowing you down quite yet. But if anything changes, please let me know. Call me or text me at 815-2663.
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0: It's Riley Green on 93.7 The Dude. 6:40 Tuesday morning. I'm Linda Wilde, and if you are just not able to get all the fun stuff done during the weekend, we've got game nights during the week so that you can kind of sprinkle in a little extra fun. And tonight we are going to be in Carolina Beach. We're going to be at the Sandeller for Get Sketchy. If you haven't played this yet, you have got to come out. It is basically Pictionary. All ages are welcome. You can bring the kids if you want to, or leave them at home if you want to do that too. And we just play Pictionary. And if you have no skills at all, it is okay. You can still play and have fun and win a lot of prizes. Tonight, we've got Jordan Davis tickets up for grabs, Busch Gardens passes, Putter Pub passes, free beer, all kinds of good stuff. Plus, they've got drinks and the world-famous Nally's Tacos. 6:30 is when we kick it off, so come on out. Check it out tonight. 6:30, the Sandeller in Carolina Beach. All the details up now, Facebook and Instagram at Gotta Love the Dude.
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0: 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I'm Linda Wild, and we are up to such a nice, cool start right now. It's at about 75, and I want you to enjoy it because it is going to be hot today. 93, we have a heat advisory in effect. It's going to feel like 107 outside today. I will tell you that full forecast coming up in just a few minutes. But right now, we have got our celebrations announcements. We do birthdays and anniversaries. And if you want to add somebody to my list, just call me, text me, let me know. 910-815-2663 or send a message anytime on Facebook or Instagram at Gotta Love the Dude. And here we go with our celebrations announcements on this Tuesday. It is August 11th, and we're going to start it off by saying happy birthday to you this morning. Will Fowler, celebrating number 39 today. Steven Johnson, happy birthday to you. Regina Simmons, happy birthday, celebrating number 66 today. And Melanie France, happy birthday to you. Oh, and Mike Murray, celebrating as well. And if you are celebrating today, birthday, anniversary, we hope you have the best day. It's from all of us here at The Dude.
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93.7, The Dude. 727, Tuesday morning. I'm Linda Wild. It is going to be a hot one today. 95 is our high. We do have a heat advisory in effect. That heat index is going to make it feel about 107. So please be careful if you're going to be working outside. Take a lot of breaks. Stay in the shade. 77 is our low for tonight. And then believe it or not, tomorrow is even hotter. Partly sunny and a high of 97. Please be careful if you're going to be outside. It's nice right now. 76 at the

0: It's Bailey Zimmerman, his latest on 93.7 The Dude. 7:43 Tuesday morning. I'm Linda Wild, and Jordan Davis is coming to Wilmington. He's going to be here in about a week. August 22nd. He's going to be at the Live Oak Bank Pavilion. And all this week, you've got a chance to win tickets. So if you want a chance, text me right now. 910-815-2663. Your keyword is Davis. D-A-V-I-S. 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

0: It's Jason Aldean on 93.7 The Dude. 8:11 Tuesday morning. It is the Port City Morning Show, and it's all being brought to you by McDonald's this morning. If you are ready to grab some breakfast, McDonald's has so many good breakfast deals. Like, you can go in right now, get yourself a honey brown butter bacon, egg, and cheese biscuit. Perfect way to fuel up your day at McDonald's. And if you are heading out, oh, you have got to be cautious out there this morning. I am already seeing a few accidents. The first one is going to be on 421. This is just before the Isabel Holmes Bridge. It is moving things very slow in that area. Also, if you are near Hampstead, right on 17 by Lowe's, we've got an accident there as well. Traffic backed up to about Sidbury Road, moving very slow in that area. Coming in off of 40 through the Kings Grant area, moving slow. Market and Eastwood moving slow. Market and actually about Alicia all the way up to Station Road moving super slow this morning. South College Road seeing some slowdowns. This is going to be from about Holly Tree down to Oleander. Carolina Beach Road and Shipyard seeing some slowdowns as well. Also right there in Monkey Junction, Piner, Carolina Beach Road, South College Road moving slow. If you see any other problems, you have any updates on those accidents, please let me know. Call me or text me anytime at 815-2663.
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6: 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You know where to find him at Country Poker with the Dude on Wednesday nights at Jack's. He wants to remind you that he ain't no Sasquatch. He don't go to Jack's just so you can get a selfie with him and post it on your InstaFace page. No, ma'am, he goes there because it's his right to enjoy his life just like you, even if he has a little more baby in his body and bingo in his boots than the rest of us. So when you see him at Country Poker on Wednesdays at Jack's on New Center Drive, don't you dare call him Baby Dude or say nothing to him except yes, sir, and may I buy you a drink, sir? 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

93.7, The Dude. 8:25, Tuesday morning. I'm Linda Wild. And you know how this time yesterday I told you that nobody won the Powerball? It was up to $905 million. Well, that amount has increased a lot. The Powerball jackpot is now $975. You know.

93.7, The Dude. 8:31, Tuesday morning, I'm Linda Wild, and we have got a heat advisory in effect today. We're going to see a high today right about 95, but that's actually going to feel about 107 today, so please be careful if you're working outside. Our low tonight is 77. It is 80 now.

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1: It's Chase Matthew on 93.7, The Dude. 8:40 Tuesday morning, I'm Linda Wild, and it is time for your daily dose of trucked up news. There's a lot of really weird, really crazy things that happen in our world every single day, and we bring it to you courtesy of our friends at Matthews Motors. 5723 Market Street and online at MatthewsMotorsWilmington.com. Now, before I tell you the story, I just say I have the utmost respect for law enforcement and the things and the people and the situations they encounter, because this, if this was me, I would be like, no, thank you. I would shut the door and walk away. There was a woman in my great home state of Wisconsin that was arrested over the weekend for stealing a fire truck naked. Her name is Emily Fair. She is 36 years old, and she apparently stole a Pleasant Perry fire truck. Now, not like the big engine, but like the small truck. And apparently, while she was on her little joyride, she was making a bunch of radio transmissions. So she's picking it up, and she's saying, "I'm hungry. You got any food there?" They finally stopped her about an hour later, and when they opened up the door, she was completely naked. Apparently, her dress was like in the back seat. She said she was supposed to be meeting somebody and that, yes, she was a very official firefighter. She is not. She was arrested, and if convicted, she faces 6 years in prison. Check out the story. I've got it up for you now on our Facebook page at Gotta Love the Dude. And that is your daily dose of trucked up news this morning, brought to you by Matthews Motors. 5723 Market Street and online at MatthewsMotorsWilmington.com.
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0: 93.7, The Dude. 9:13 Tuesday morning. I'm Linda Wild. It is going to be ridiculously hot today. We've got that heat advisory in effect. Our high today is 95, going to feel like about 107, and it's pretty much going to be like that the rest of the week. So if you've got kids and you want to get them out of the house, you want them to have some fun, but, you know, safely in a nice cool spot, grab a Flip and Fly gift certificate right now at our 30 off local store at 30offlocal.com. 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

93.7, The Dude. 9:30 right now, Tuesday morning. I'm Linda Wild. It is going to be a hot one today. 95 is our high. We've got a heat advisory in effect. It is going to feel like it's about 107 outside, so please be careful if you're working out there. 77 is our low tonight. It's 82 now at The Dude.

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0: Ella Langley on 93.7 The Dude. 9:43 Tuesday morning. I'm Linda Wild, and don't forget, coming up tonight, we're going to be heading out to Carolina Beach. We're going to be at the Sand Dollar for Get Sketchy tonight. Get Sketchy is our Pictionary game, and even if you are the worst drawer in history like me, like I'm a stick figure drawer, you can still win. You can still have so much fun. Prizes are so good tonight. We've got Jordan Davis tickets, Busch Gardens passes, Potter Pub passes, free food, free beer. So be there tonight, 6:30 at the Sand Dollar in Carolina Beach. Everything you need to know up right now on Facebook and Instagram at Gotta Love the Dude.
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93.7, The Dude. 9:58, Tuesday morning. I'm Linda Wild, and that just about does it for me. Again, be careful if you're going to be out and about today. Our high today is 95. That heat index is going to make it feel like 107. We've got that heat advisory in effect all day today. Marissa is coming in next. She will take you through the rest of your workday. She'll give you that Jordan Davis keyword to win.

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2: I knew I'd see her around. I'd be at some party. She'd show up and I'd be walking out. 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I'd look up, she'd be at the red light beside me in that white Maxima with the sticker on the back. I'd ask,

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It's hitting a little too close to home. She's so far gone, but she didn't go far.

0: 93.7 The Dude. Thank you so much for kicking off the workday with us. My name is Marissa. I was leaving here yesterday. I'm like, I got to get some extra stretching in. Playoff game number two for softball. And I was feeling good. I was not having great confidence. We were going to be up against the first place team. So it's like, you know, you go in feeling good. And then by, I don't know, halfway through the first inning, you're like, oh boy. And that's exactly what happened. And we took such a gigantic L, like it was a capitalized L that was bold fonted, underlined, and had an exclamation point. It was so bad. But hey, we still get another chance. You know, I can't play in the game tomorrow. I'm busy, but I'm hoping for the best because if we win tomorrow, then we still have one more after that. So fingers crossed, I guess. Luke Bryan is up next on The Dude.
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2: 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I love when customers really understand what they've done for themselves and their family. The smile on their face, it just makes such a difference to me.
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4: On Saturday, the Hall of Fame enshrined Panthers linebacker Luke Kuechly as part of its 2026 class. Kuechly becomes the first Panthers Hall of Famer to play his entire career with Carolina. And while Kuechly had a hand in many milestone moments, the memories he cherished most were off the field.
8: Football has given me so much more than I could have ever imagined. The people I met, the experiences we've shared, and the joy that I found throughout this game. It will stay with me for the rest of my life.
4: In typical Kuechly fashion, he made most of his Hall of Fame speech about others.
8: Your love and support have meant more than you'll ever know. Thank you to everyone who's been part of this journey. Thank you for sharing today with me. And most importantly, keep pounding.
4: Luke finished with 100-plus tackles in all 8 of his seasons. He was a 7-time Pro Bowler, a Defensive Player of the Year, and Defensive Rookie of the Year. He enters the hall along with Drew Brees, Larry Fitzgerald, Roger Craig, and Adam Vinatieri. I'm Anish Shroff on the Carolina Panthers Radio Network.
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The devil went down to Georgia. He was looking for a soul to steal. He was in a bind because he was way behind and he was willing to make a deal. 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I guess you didn't know it, but I'm a fiddle player too. 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

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Johnny said, "Devil, just come on back if you ever want to try again. 'Cause I told you once, you son of a gun, I'm..."

She's been spotted for the first time, Taylor Swift, since she got married. It's 93.7 The Dude, popped up in Kansas City. She was at the steakhouse that Travis and Patrick Mahomes owned together. So, eating good. It's The Dude.

0: 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The All Access Summer is here. 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Dentistry that makes you smile. And concert tickets that bring memories that will make you smile for a lifetime. We've got Jordan Davis, who's going to be coming to Live Oak Bank Pavilion August 22nd. Your keyword today is Davis. So text in Davis to 815-2663. 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

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When it comes to your work day and getting all this great nonstop music, Jason Aldean did a good point recently. A lot of these new artists, what they're doing, what their people are making them do, is go and try to be like these major headliners when they only have like one song under their belt. 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

0: Kane Brown, 93.7, The Dude. We've got some great country music to get you through the workday. And, you know, we have a great opportunity to have some fun after work tonight. You can join us, Carolina Beach. We're going to be at the Sand Dollar starting at 6:30. We've got our Adult Pictionary Night, which we call Get Sketchy. And we just have some artistic fun that leads to some great winning. We've got great prizes on the line. So make sure that you get all the details at GottaLoveTheDude.com. 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

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The dude, that divorce happened so fast. And I know that he, like, gave Bunny XO the mansion in Nashville, right? But rumor is she going to be leaving Nashville. So, I don't know. We'll see what happens. 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
1: 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Chelsea, thank you so much for reaching out. She is right here in Wilmington, just taking a little breather at lunch. That's what you got to do sometimes. And wanted to hear the new one from Lainey Wilson. This is Phone Keys Wallet on The Dude. 10 minutes later.

0: We got the Workday On powered by Four Corners Wrightsville Beach on 93.7 The Dude. Some jumbo wings is what you need in your system right about now. I bet you if you had jumbo wings, you'd have jumbo motivation to get through the rest of the workday, you know? So if you happen to be in the Wrightsville Beach area, just swing on through. Do yourself that solid and tell them the dude sent you, all right? And we've got great nonstop music to continue getting you through this workday. Luke Bryan, George Strait, Dierks Bentley, they're up next on The Dude.
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Before Lainey's concert the other night, she had a video backstage with her and Hubby Duck, and they were just like rocking out to Shaboozy. Everybody does that, right? It's The Dude.

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1: 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So coming up this fall, right here in Wilmington, there's going to be some Dance Mom stars heading to the area. The Coast to Coast Dance Convention is going to be coming. So we've got all the details up on our Facebook search. Gotta Love The Dude.

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0: You know him, you love him. That's Alan Jackson, 93.7 The Dude. And you love Alan, you love all the country music. And that's really what you need to bring with you coming up tomorrow night to Jack's Fifth Ave. We've got country poker that takes over starting at 6:30. And it's not bluffing, it's not poker skills, it's not card tricks that make you win. It's that love of country music. So bring it with you. Bring some friends. Let's have some fun. Let's get you some prizes. Details about country poker at GottaLoveTheDude.com.
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Luke Combs, 93.7 The Dude. Some fans are believing he's going to be announcing a tour for 2027. And, I mean, we just got to let time tell for that one, I think, right? We got to be patient. But I'm sure we'll find out soon. This is

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0: And you're carrying on with the workday now. It's 93.7 The Dude, powered by Four Corners, Wrightsville Beach, getting you through this workday. And after maybe you just shoved your face silly at lunchtime, listen, I'm not going to judge you. You got one life to live. You want to go and stuff your face full of food, I'm all for it. You know what I mean? But if you're feeling a little sleepy now because of it, and you would rather take a power nap, you can't do that. The boss frowns upon that. The boss might not frown upon FGL and Hardy and Garth Brooks and Bailey Zimmerman, who are going to help motivate you coming up next, all right? It's The Dude.
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93.7 The Dude. She's gearing up for NFL Sunday nights all over again. And, I mean, would it be Sunday night football if Carrie Underwood wasn't there after doing it for 14 years now? Jesus Take the Wheel is on The Dude. She was driving.

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93.7 The Dude. Hope you're feeling good as we continue here on this Tuesday. We've got the Dude All Access Summer that continues. Another shot at Jordan Davis tickets coming up after 3 o'clock, thanks to Lane and Associates Family Dentistry.

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0: It's 93.7, the dude. Nobody won the Powerball. Do you realize that? Nobody, again. And I feel like they do this on purpose. This is intentional. They want to make us all feel like, yeah, I could win. But then more people are going to end up playing, and then the odds increase. Well, no, they decrease. See, I'm not good at math either. So this is just not a good idea for me. The odds of winning the Powerball jackpot, it says right here, 1 in 292 million. And this is where the Dumb and Dumber quote comes in, saying like, so you're telling me I have a chance. But it is about like $975 million for the next jackpot drawing, which is coming up Wednesday night. So, hey, you want to win, you got to get a ticket. That's the only way.
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0: Tucker Wetmore, 93.7 The Dude, part of the new Wrangler campaign. Going to see him sporting his jeans. By the way, we'll see you tonight. Hopefully, Carolina Beach, Sand Dollar, 6:30. See you there for a little Pictionary action for Get Sketchy. Starts again at 6:30, so hopefully we will see you there. And another shot at Jordan Davis tickets coming up with Eric after 3. I'll talk to you tomorrow on The Dude.
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Just a bit after 3, 93.7, the dude. Don't you worry, the dog days of summer are not done yet. Woo! It is hot out there, just coming in from outside. Eric with you. Got you till 7, all made possible from Durham's Alignment and Automotive. Luke Combs now, it's BYU right here on the dude.

0: 93.7 The Dude. Summertime still in the Port City. That's good news because it means the Dude All Access Summer is still rocking. Jordan Davis tickets this week, courtesy of our friends at Lane & Associates Family Dentistry. I'll give you a couple chances to catch the keyword throughout the show today. Dan and Shay, Jason Aldean, and more after the break right here on The Dude.
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93.7 The Dude. 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Come on out. 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We're out at the Sand Dollar every single Tuesday, 6:30 p.m. Get Sketchy kicks off. 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
2: 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I'm Anish Shroff with this Panthers Update.

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2: It's been a long journey for Panthers running back Jonathan Brooks. The Panthers selected Brooks in the second round in the 2024 draft. He was the first running back taken, but Brooks at the time was coming off a torn ACL he had suffered in his final season at Texas. After missing most of the season, Brooks only appeared in three games for the Panthers as a rookie before re-tearing the ACL in his right knee. He missed all of last season, and the road back has taught him many lessons.
3: I feel like it allowed me to learn a lot in the game of football, on the field and off the field. I really dug into my faith. I've never been as strong in my faith as I am now. And I think that's helped me become a better person. It's helped me break habits. 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

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Tim, one of our artists, we were able to give away some concert tickets for our Dude All Access Summer. This week, it's Jordan Davis tickets in this 4 o'clock hour. 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

0: 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I get it. Not the type of place any of us want to have to visit, but from time to time, got to get a little work done on the vehicle. And I'm grateful I stumbled into Durham's Alignment Automotive many years ago. 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We come back, we'll keep the country rolling. 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

little passive aggressive Gabby Barrett's I Hope. 93.7 The Dude. That song has always made me chuckle a bit. I'm Eric with you. Encourage you on the roadway, slow and safe, steady and kind on that drive home. Ella Langley, Morgan Wallen will keep you cruising now as I can't love you.

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0: 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About 10 after 5, looking at our forecast for the rest of the week. Not quite done with summer yet. I'm ready for some fall time temps. I know maybe ruffling some feathers out there, but no worries. It's going to be hot. That's what I literally see on the forecast, is hot for the next few days. Temp's going to be in our mid to upper 90s before a little cool off, which is not much, getting down into our upper 80s over the weekend. Still summertime in the Port City. John Party and more after the break right here on The Dude.
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Football season around the corner. Preseason going now. We've got our second Carolina Panthers game this Saturday. Kickoff at 1 p.m. Pregame will be rolling at noon. You can take in all the games here on The Dude. Corey Kent, Coe Wetzel, now it's Rocky Mountain Low.

0: South of Sanity. Been there a time or two in my life. It's Zach Topp. I'm loving his latest 93.7 The Dude. 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

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Hey, I've got your keyword ready to be texted in to get your Tuesday entry for those Jordan Davis tickets for our Dude All Access Summer made possible by Lane & Associates Family Dentistry. 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

0: Morgan Wallen. It's Don't We? 93.7 The Dude. 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

93.7 The Dude. Hey, when you're having fun, time flies by. I feel like I just got in the studio. Now I got to get out of the way. Skywalker just outside, ready to come in and take you through the rest of your evening. Get you a good night's rest. 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As always, please be good to each other out in the world. A little bit of kindness, we can make a big difference out there. Keep your hands washed, your head up, and your ears here on The Dude.

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0: 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He is going to have a huge future ahead of him. I just feel it. Hudson Westbrook painted you pretty. It is Skywalker hanging out on the Tuesday night. On the way, I got your chance to win. Jordan Davis is coming to town. Standby keyword coming up to get you into that concert. 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

93.7 The Dude. Hi to Erica. She's hanging out with us tonight. We're getting sketchy over at Carolina Beach, the Sand Dollar. We are there right now. We do it every Tuesday night. Thank you for hanging out with us, Erica. 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

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Let's do it. Jordan Davis going to be at the Live Oak Bank Pavilion August 22nd. We have your tickets. What I need you to do is text me the word Davis to 910-815-2663. You're in the running.

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